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1: Good evening. Danger. War. Killer. Fraud. CIA. Mayhem. Crisis. Horrible. Inflation. Military threat. The flaming debris. Fatal heart attack. Stress injuries. Prison disaster. Economic collapse. Dangerous radiation. A tide of violence and human misery. 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

Like I've told you many times, you're nothing but a punk. Get that through your head. You're a punk, and nobody, not men, not professional wrestlers, nobody likes a punk. Well, let me correct myself. The only person that likes a punk is another punk. 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You two bleached blondes ought to get

0: 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What's your favorite kind of food to eat?
1: Broccoli.
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0: 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You can travel on a plane.
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0: You can travel in a dance.
1: You can travel in a dance.
0: You can travel in a game.
1: You can travel in a game.
0: You can travel on a bus.
1: You can travel on a bus.
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1: You can travel on a train.
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See you next week, friends.